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Familiar sensations. 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

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Could you? For a big red apple, could you? For a Tootsie Roll, would you?

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I just want what I want when I see what I want, and I hope that I get it soon. Oh, could you, for a peaceful valley, could you, for a Brooklyn tree.

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1: The time is the same, our old rendezvous. The table is set, dear, it lacks only you. Oh, what am I having? 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